make you like it. I'm a two-time bitch, you ain't new, I win. Throw a shot like you tryna have a foot fight then. All my ops waiting for me to be you, I bet. Said I got drive, I don't need a car. Money really all that we fiending for. I'm doing things they ain't seen before. Bands ain't dumb, but extreme is all. I'm a demon lord, fall off what, I ain't seen the horse. Called your bluff, better cite the source. Fame ain't something that I need no more. Cause bitch, I said what I said, I'd rather be famous instead. I let all that get to my head. I

You're awful bright, you're awful smart. I must admit, you broke my heart. The awful truth is really sad. I must admit, I

You had the cards, I must admit. You were awful smart. The awful truth is awful sad, I must admit. I was awful.

it my way. I hope you enjoy this as much as I do. Are we ready? I am. 'Cause it's all about control.